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Together, we are all New Brunswick. We are the True North Strong and Free. 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
1: Good morning. Premier Susan Holt says New Brunswick stands with Canada amid the collapse of trade talks with the U.S. and the introduction of new tariffs on billions of dollars of Canadian goods. Mark Hodgins reports.
2: Walking away from a bad deal and taking action. Those words from Premier Susan Holt reacting to the now escalating trade war with the United States. Speaking to reporters, Holt says her government is working with its federal counterparts to come up with targeted retaliatory tariffs against the U.S.
3: As Team Canada, we want to see the largest impact on the U.S. with the smallest impact on New Brunswick and on Canada. So picking those things that are going to be irritants to them, picking the things that might get us back to the table.
2: The premier says new 50% American tariffs impact about $112 million worth of New Brunswick exports to the U.S., saying a handful of businesses in the province will be hit hard. Right now, she's expecting about 500 jobs could be impacted and says her government will be reevaluating its funding for those affected. For MBS News, I'm Mark Hodgins.
1: Elsewhere, a century-old church on the Acadian Peninsula has been lost in a fire. Crews were called to the blaze at the St. Simon Church near Carriquet around 3 a.m. Monday morning. However, the structure was fully engulfed by the time crews could reach it and is considered a total loss. The historic church dates back to 1917 and was the largest wooden church in New Brunswick. No word yet on a cause. The RCMP Federal Eastern Region Border Integrity Unit says it's no longer looking for the public's assistance in relation to two individuals believed to be involved in suspicious activity reported near the Canada-U.S. border. Earlier this month, police had asked the public for help identifying and locating two individuals believed to be involved in suspicious activity near the Canada-U.S. border. Police had released photos of the individuals they believed had illegally crossed the border into the U.S. and returned to Canada using a train trestle back in May of this year. Police say they are no longer asking for help in the matter and thank the public for their assistance. An 89-year-old man from the Acadian Peninsula who went missing earlier this summer has been found deceased. The man from Duguayville had last been seen near Shipigan in late June. His vehicle was then located bogged down in the mud in the Gloucester Junction Road near Bathurst. An extensive search at the time failed to locate him. In an update, RCMP say the man had since been located deceased, but did not release any further details. The municipality of Grand Falls working on a housing action plan. A release says the plan is meant to better address current and future housing needs in the community. Residents are invited to take part in a short anonymous 10-minute survey. The town says the public's responses will help them better understand housing needs and guide future actions. You can find a link to the survey on the municipality of Grand Falls Facebook page. In sports, a light night in baseball. The Red Sox beat the Marlins in Miami 4-2. The Jays and Yankees were idle. Now you're up to date. I'm Jen Nicholson.
4: 93.5 Wave weather for today. A mix of sun and cloud with a chance of showers and a risk of a thundershower late this afternoon. High of 22. Humid X making it feel like 27. Tonight will be partly cloudy with a chance of showers this evening. A risk of a thundershower as well. Fog patches develop overnight with a low of 11. And for tomorrow, mainly sunny with a high of 24. That humid X making it feel like 29. Currently 13 and partly cloudy in Grand Falls.

66% of people are going to choose this as their last meal. What do you think it might be? Well, is it something comforting, something indulgent, or maybe something that brings back memories? We're going to get into our Mindbuster question coming up. But first, Jim Croce, 93.5 The Wave.

0: 93.5 The Wave. It is David Raines in with you on this Tuesday morning, 6:13 in Grand Falls. A little foggy out there, but don't worry, that is going to lift. It is a it is what happens at this time of the year as the temperatures go down overnight and go up in the daytime. I'm far from a meteorologist, but I know that much is true. Time to jump into our Mindbuster question today, though. Two-thirds of people say that they would choose this as their last meal. What do you think it is? Well, I'm not going to give you the answer just yet, but think about it. If you knew you were going to have one final meal, what would you choose? Would you go fancy, something you've always wanted to try, or would you go straight for your absolute favorite comfort food? Maybe something your grandma, your mom, or your grandma used to make for you. It's maybe something you haven't eaten in years, or maybe you're thinking, hey, forget fancy, give me the biggest plate of my favorite food that you've got. Apparently, 66% of people would choose the same thing for their last meal. So what do you think it is? If you think you got the answer, give me a call, 475-8848. You can talk to me there, or you can go to our Facebook page with your best guess. I will give you some clues along the way, as always, and then, of course, at the end of the show, I'm going to give you the answer to our Mindbuster question. Keep those guesses coming. Got lots more great music on the way, including one from Queen coming up.
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0: 93.5 The Wave. It is David Raines in with you, 6:21 on this Tuesday morning. And imagine working somewhere for 21 years, being one of the friendly faces customers see walking through the doors, and then getting fired for being too friendly. That's reportedly what happened to Kenneth Schmidt, a Walmart greeter in Manitowoc, Wisconsin. Now, after 21 years on the job, he was reportedly let go because he was hugging customers. Apparently, he's become one of the well-known people in the community for greeting people with hugs, and now the community is reportedly outraged. A GoFundMe has even been set up to help him with his bills following his dismissal. I mean, imagine being in on the meeting. Kenny, you've been here for 21 years. You're friendly, you're welcoming, and customers love you. And so what's the problem, boss? Well, you're just too happy. Now, obviously, businesses have rules, and there's probably more to the story than we are hearing. But if you're a Walmart greeter and your biggest offense is making people feel welcome, then I think somebody needs to check the employee handbook and maybe rewrite it. Because after 21 years, Kenny wasn't just greeting customers. He was basically part of the furniture, except apparently the furniture isn't allowed to hug anyone either. Lots more great music, including Indio, on the way.
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0: 93.5 Wave weather for today. A mix of sun and cloud with a chance of showers and a risk of a thundershower late this afternoon. High of 22. Humidex making it feel like 27. Tonight will be partly cloudy with a chance of showers this evening. A risk of a thundershower as well. Fog patches develop overnight with a low of 11. And for tomorrow, mainly sunny with a high of 24. That Humidex making it feel like 29. Currently 13 and partly cloudy in Grand Falls.
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0: 93.5 The Wave. It is David Rains in with you on this foggy Tuesday morning. Don't worry, that fog is going to disappear later on this morning. No worries there. It's 6:42 in Grand Falls, and if someone handed you a free plane ticket and said, pick any Canadian city, where are you headed? You going to Montreal for the food, the nightlife, and the culture? Maybe Quebec City for the history and those beautiful old streets, including the cannonball that is embedded in a tree? Or perhaps Toronto for the big city experience, shopping and restaurants? Maybe you're going out west for the beautiful scenery and ocean views in Victoria with the more relaxed pace. We want to know where you're headed today. You can head to the Vogue Optical web poll at thewavegrandfalls.com and have your say. We've got lots more great music on the way, including this one from Tom Petty and the Heartbreakers now.
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0: 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It is David Raines in with you on this Tuesday morning, 6:50 in Grand Falls, and it is time for your Tuesday edition of Today in History, where we learn that today is Kiss and Make Up Day. So if you've got any kissing and making up to do, today is definitely the day you want to do that. It's also National Secondhand Wardrobe Day, and some of the greatest clothes come from the secondhand store. So there you go. It is the day to celebrate your secondhand wardrobe. Lots of things have happened on this day over the years. For instance, back on this date in 1609, Galileo demonstrated his first telescope to Venetian lawmakers. Now, I'm sure he didn't point it at his neighbor's window and say, look what you can see, but imagine the world without telescopes today. Back on this date in 1939, The Wizard of Oz, one of my favorite movies of all time, was released nationally. Of course, still a classic today. And finally, back on this date in 1949, RCA announced that it had invented a system for broadcasting color television. Yes, black and white up until that point, and for many years after, even though color television was available. That's what happened on Today in History. You can check back tomorrow. We'll have more for you. Got lots more great music as well, including Spoons coming up.
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2: Good morning. Premier Susan Holt says New Brunswick stands with Canada amid the collapse of trade talks with the U.S. and the introduction of new tariffs on billions of dollars of Canadian goods. Mark Hodgins reports.
3: Walking away from a bad deal and taking action. Those words from Premier Susan Holt reacting to the now escalating trade war with the United States. Speaking to reporters, Holt says her government is working with its federal counterparts to come up with targeted retaliatory tariffs against the U.S.
4: As Team Canada, we want to see the largest impact on the U.S. with the smallest impact on New Brunswick and on Canada. So picking those things that are going to be irritants to them, picking the things that might get us back to the table.
3: The premier says new 50% American tariffs impact about $112 million worth of New Brunswick exports to the U.S., saying a handful of businesses in the province will be hit hard. Right now, she's expecting about 500 jobs could be impacted and says her government will be reevaluating its funding for those affected. For MBS News, I'm Mark Hodgins.
2: Elsewhere, a century-old church on the Acadian Peninsula has been lost in a fire. Crews were called to the blaze at the St. Simon Church near Carriquet around 3 a.m. Monday morning. However, the structure was fully engulfed by the time crews could reach it and is considered a total loss. The historic church dates back to 1917 and was the largest wooden church in New Brunswick. No word yet on a cause. The RCMP Federal Eastern Region Border Integrity Unit says it's no longer looking for the public's assistance in relation to two individuals believed to be involved in suspicious activity reported near the Canada-U.S. border. Earlier this month, police had asked the public for help identifying and locating two individuals believed to be involved in suspicious activity near the Canada-U.S. border. Police had released photos of the individuals they believed had illegally crossed the border into the U.S. and returned to Canada using a train trestle back in May of this year. Police say they are no longer asking for help in the matter and thank the public for their assistance. An 89-year-old man from the Acadian Peninsula who went missing earlier this summer has been found deceased. The man from Duguayville had last been seen near Shipigan in late June. His vehicle was then located bogged down in the mud in the Gloucester Junction Road near Bathurst. An extensive search at the time failed to locate him. In an update, RCMP say the man had since been located deceased, but did not release any further details. The municipality of Grand Falls working on a housing action plan. A release says the plan is meant to better address current and future housing needs in the community. Residents are invited to take part in a short anonymous 10-minute survey. The town says the public's responses will help them better understand housing needs and guide future actions. You can find a link to the survey on the Municipality of Grand Falls Facebook page. In sports, a light night in baseball. The Red Sox beat the Marlins in Miami 4-2. The Jays and Yankees were idle. Now you're up to date. I'm Jen Nicholson.
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6: 93.5 Wave weather for today. A mix of sun and cloud with a chance of showers and a risk of a thundershower late this afternoon. High of 22. Humidex making it feel like 27. Tonight will be partly cloudy with a chance of showers this evening. A risk of a thundershower as well. Fog patches develop overnight with a low of 11. And for tomorrow, mainly sunny with a high of 24. That Humidex making it feel like 29. Currently 13 and partly cloudy in Grand Falls.
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It is that time of the morning. Birthdays and anniversaries on the way. If you've got someone celebrating and I don't yet know about it, well, you've got about 4 minutes to give me a call. Otherwise, we're not getting those wishes out on the air. 475-8848 is the number to call. Take care of them right after Loverboy. 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

0: 93.5 The Wave, David Raines in with you on this Tuesday morning, 7:13 in Grand Falls, and it's time for birthdays and anniversaries. One to talk about today, and that is a very special birthday going out to Bonnie LeClaire. Bonnie's celebrating her birthday today, and no doubt Joe has something special up his sleeve to celebrate for you today. So hopefully you're going to have a great day. You share your birthday with a few celebrities like Rachel Ray, who is an amazing chef, and she is turning 58 years old today. And Kiss's Gene Simmons, and I know that, Bonnie, you are a big fan of Kiss and Gene Simmons. He's turning 77 years old today as well. Share your birthday with him. That's pretty cool. You have, if you have someone celebrating a special birthday or anniversary, I definitely want to know about it. 475-8848 is the number to call, or you can send it in through the form that you will find on our website at thewavegrandfalls.com. That gives me the information that I need to get the wishes out on the air and get your loved ones entered in for that delicious cake that we draw for every Friday from Vicky's Edible Decorations and Cakes. To make sure when you're talking to Vicky, you let her know we were talking about her, going to earn you a discount on your cake if you're not the winner on Friday. Got lots more great music on the way from the 80s, 90s, and more, including one from Madonna coming up.
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0: 93.5 wave weather for today. A mix of sun and cloud with a chance of showers and a risk of a thundershower late this afternoon. High of 22. Humidex making it feel like 27. Tonight will be partly cloudy with a chance of showers this evening. A risk of a thundershower as well. Fog patches develop overnight with a low of 11. And for tomorrow, mainly sunny with a high of 24. That Humidex making it feel like 29. Currently 13 and partly cloudy in Grand Falls.
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It is David Raines in with you this morning, 727 in Grand Falls on this Tuesday. And, 66% of people would choose this as their last meal. What do you think it is? That is our Mindbuster question today. Lots of good answers on our Facebook page. Lots of detailed answers. Lots of people telling. I love it. I love the fact that people are getting so detailed with exactly what their last meal would be. Keep those coming. Karen says a fully loaded poutine would be her last meal. Sounds delicious. Tim says pizza. That's the go-to. That's the one that I thought there'd be a ton of people saying pizza, and that it is not pizza, though. So what else do you think it could be? 475-8848 is the number to call. Or, of course, you can go to our Facebook page and put your detailed last meal there. Love to see those. They're awesome. We'll have more clues coming up. And, of course, at the end of the show, I'm going to have the answer to the Mindbuster question. Here's Van Morrison now.

0: facility in St. John may have been spotted in the Minto area. 28-year-old Michael Fallon was released from the Spring Hill Institution in Nova Scotia last Tuesday and was supposed to report to the Parrtown Correctional Center in St. John, but never showed up. Fallon is still serving an 8-year sentence for manslaughter and other offenses stemming from the 2018 death of an inmate, Michael Matchett, in the jail in Shediac. In an update, police say an individual matching Fallon's description was spotted hitchhiking in the Minto area last week. He's described as being 5'7", 194 pounds, with blonde hair and blue eyes. Photos of Fallon can be found through the St. John Police website and social media pages. Police say he should not be approached if spotted. And Prime Minister Mark Carney has announced the largest shipbuilding contract in Quebec's history. The federal government will invest more than $11 billion to build 6 new icebreakers for the Canadian Coast Guard. Construction is set to begin in 2027, with the first vessel ready 5 years later. The project is expected to create nearly 5,000 jobs and contribute around $650 million annually to Canada's GDP. The icebreakers will replace aging Coast Guard ships and strengthen Canada's presence in the Arctic. In a statement, Carney says the investment will secure trade routes and reinforce Canadian sovereignty. Over to sports, a quiet night on the diamonds. The Red Sox opened a series in Miami with a 4-2 win. The Jays and Yankees had the day off. Now you're up to date. I'm Jen Nicholson.
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2: 93.5 wave weather for today, a mix of sun and cloud with a chance of showers and a risk of a thundershower late this afternoon. High of 22, humid X making it feel like 27. Tonight will be partly cloudy with a chance of showers this evening, a risk of a thundershower as well. Fog patches develop overnight with a low of 11. And for tomorrow, mainly sunny with a high of 24, that humid X making it feel like 29. Currently 13 and partly cloudy in Grand Falls.
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0: 93.5 The Wave. It is David Raines in with you on this Tuesday morning. And let's say you've got a long weekend coming up. No work, no responsibilities. And someone says, pick a Canadian city where you want to go. What is your answer? Maybe you want the food and nightlife of Montreal. Maybe you're looking for a little history and architecture in Quebec. You want big city excitement? Well, Toronto's there. Maybe you want something completely different and choose Victoria for the scenery and the laid-back atmosphere. And well, yes, Winnipeg is on that list too. Although, why you'd want to go to Winnipeg is beyond me. I digress. I'm going to get some hater calls, no doubt about that. The great thing about Canada, though, is that you can travel to a completely different experience without even leaving the country. So our Vogue Optical web poll today asks, which Canadian city would you like to visit? And if your boss is listening, well, the long weekend isn't going to plan itself. So we want to hear from you. Go to thewavegrandfalls.com and have your say on the Vogue Optical web poll. Got lots more great music on the way this hour, including one from Talk Talk coming up.
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forget beauty contests. This one celebrates the dogs that are a little different. The rescue pug that has just been crowned the world's ugliest dog. And wait till you hear how much he's taken home. Nothing to bark at. We'll talk about that coming up in just a few minutes from now. First, though, it's Haywire standing in line. 93.5 The Wave.

0: 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It is David Raines in with you. 7:48 on this Tuesday morning. Boy, oh boy, that song just gets you riled up, doesn't it? Well, let's talk about somebody who's having a very good ugly day today. A rescue pug named Ginny Lou has been crowned the world's ugliest dog at the Sonoma County Fair in Santa Rosa, California. Now, apparently, she wasn't an overnight success either. Ginny Lou entered the contest four times before taking home the title. Talk about persistence. Now, the little pug traveled from Northern California, and all those attempts finally paid off because she got her big moment, and there was some serious prize money involved as well. $5,000 that was awarded, and a trip to New York City for an appearance on the Today Show. But the contest isn't really about making fun of dogs. The event is designed to promote adoption, dog adoption and rescue, reminding people that some of the best pets aren't necessarily those are the ones that will win the beauty contest. And let's be honest, Ginny Lou, who may have a face only a mother could love, but now she's got $5,000 and a television appearance and a trophy, entire trophy case worth of bragging rights as well. So maybe look at that ugly dog when you're thinking about adopting a dog. Got lots more great music on the way, including one from Tracy Chapman next.
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Well, Rapids fans, training camp is almost here. Your Rapids are back in town tomorrow as they get rid of last year and get ready for the new season. The 26-27 season is on the horizon. Plenty more hockey to come your way because August the 30th, Grand Falls will join Campbellton and Edmundston for a preseason mini tournament right here at the E&P Seneschal Center. So you can definitely check out that schedule on the Rapids Facebook page. It's your chance to get an early look at the team, including the new faces battling for spots. The training camp starts tomorrow. They'll be on the ice on Thursday, Friday, and then on Sunday as well. So definitely you want to check out all of the information for training camp. It's free, open to the public for the camp days. There is a one price ticket for the Sunday tournament. You can get all that information on the Rapids socials. We hope to see you there. Here's the box now.

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1: Good morning. Premier Susan Holt says New Brunswick stands with Canada amid the collapse of trade talks with the U.S. and the introduction of new tariffs on billions of dollars of Canadian goods. Mark Hodgins reports.
2: Walking away from a bad deal and taking action. Those words from Premier Susan Holt reacting to the now escalating trade war with the United States. Speaking to reporters, Holt says her government is working with its federal counterparts to come up with targeted retaliatory tariffs against the U.S.
3: As Team Canada, we want to see the largest impact on the U.S. with the smallest impact on New Brunswick and on Canada. So picking those things that are going to be irritants to them, picking the things that might get us back to the table.
2: The premier says new 50% American tariffs impact about $112 million worth of New Brunswick exports to the U.S., saying a handful of businesses in the province will be hit hard. Right now, she's expecting about 500 jobs could be impacted and says her government will be reevaluating its funding for those affected. For MBS News, I'm Mark Hodgins.
1: Elsewhere, a century-old church on the Acadian Peninsula has been lost in a fire. Crews were called to the blaze at the St. Simon Church near Carriquet around 3 a.m. Monday morning. However, the structure was fully engulfed by the time crews could reach it and is considered a total loss. The historic church dates back to 1917 and was the largest wooden church in New Brunswick. No word yet on a cause. The RCMP Federal Eastern Region Border Integrity Unit says it's no longer looking for the public's assistance in relation to two individuals believed to be involved in suspicious activity reported near the Canada-U.S. border. Earlier this month, police had asked the public for help identifying and locating two individuals believed to be involved in suspicious activity near the Canada-U.S. border. Police had released photos of the individuals they believed had illegally crossed the border into the U.S. and returned to Canada using a train trestle back in May of this year. Police say they are no longer asking for help in the matter and thank the public for their assistance. An 89-year-old man from the Acadian Peninsula who went missing earlier this summer has been found deceased. The man from Duguayville had last been seen near Shipigan in late June. His vehicle was then located bogged down in the mud in the Gloucester Junction Road near Bathurst. An extensive search at the time failed to locate him. In an update, RCMP say the man had since been located deceased but did not release any further details. The municipality of Grand Falls working on a housing action plan. A release says the plan is meant to better address current and future housing needs in the community. Residents are invited to take part in a short anonymous 10-minute survey. The town says the public's responses will help them better understand housing needs and guide future actions. You can find a link to the survey on the municipality of Grand Falls Facebook page. In sports, a light night in baseball. The Red Sox beat the Marlins in Miami 4-2. The Jays and Yankees were idle. Now you're up to date. I'm Jen Nicholson.
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5: 93.5 Wave weather for today. A mix of sun and cloud with a chance of showers and a risk of a thundershower late this afternoon. A high of 22. Humidex making it feel like 27. Tonight will be partly cloudy with a chance of showers this evening. A risk of a thundershower as well. Fog patches develop overnight with a low of 11. And for tomorrow, mainly sunny with a high of 24. That Humidex making it feel like 29. Currently 13 and partly cloudy in Grand Falls.
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still looking for your answer to our question of the day today. 66% of people would choose this as their last meal. What do you think it is? We'll have a clue for you coming up in a few. But first, Sky and Some Kind of Wonderful, 93.5 The Wave.

0: 93.5 The Wave. It is David Raines in with you. 8:13 on this Tuesday morning, and looking for you to weigh in on our Mindbuster question today. 66% of people would choose this as their last meal. What do you think it is? Well, last hour I told you that it was not pizza, and I was marveling at the actual number of people that took the time to create the big list of their meal, not just saying pizza or chicken wings, that kind of thing. Like Kelly, who says lobster, scallops, shrimp stir fry, glass of wine, and cherry cheesecake for dessert. That is a meal. That would be a great last meal. It would also be expensive. And that is the clue for this hour, is the clue is that it can be expensive. So what do you think it might be? 475-8848 is the number to call, or you can head to our Facebook page with your best guess. I'll have the answer for you at the end of the show, so don't go anywhere. Lots more great music on the way, including one from Huey Lewis in the News coming up.
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0: 93.5 The Wave. David Raines in with you on this Tuesday morning. It's 8:23 in Grand Falls, and everybody has a travel bucket list, places you haven't been. You keep telling yourself, someday I'm going there. Well, today's Vogue Optical Web Poll wants to know, which Canadian city is at the top of your list? Would you choose Montreal, maybe Ottawa, maybe Toronto, taking the scenery in Victoria? And yes, Winnipeg is on that list too. And I know some people are thinking, why would I travel across the country when there's a perfectly good couch right here? Well, for everyone else, there's a whole country to explore. So we want to know, what city would you go see in Canada? You can weigh in on this one on a Vogue Optical Web Poll that you will find at thewavegrandfalls.com. Got lots more great music on the way, including one from Jimmy Buffett coming up.
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0: 93.5 Wave weather for today. A mix of sun and cloud with a chance of showers and a risk of a thundershower late this afternoon. High of 22. Humidex making it feel like 27. Tonight will be partly cloudy with a chance of showers this evening. A risk of a thundershower as well. Fog patches develop overnight with a low of 11. And for tomorrow, mainly sunny with a high of 24. That Humidex making it feel like 29. Currently 13 and partly cloudy in Grand Falls.
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0: 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I gotta have faith.
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0: 93.5 The Wave, David Raines in with you on this Tuesday morning, and here's a story that'll give you a whole new appreciation for retired fishermen. A man in British Columbia named Gordon Mellish is being hailed as a hero after he saved an unresponsive otter using CPR. Now, locals found the little otter tangled in a fishing net on the dock and called police. Gordon stepped in, cut the net away, and realized that the otter wasn't breathing, so he started performing CPR. And yes, that included putting his mouth over the otter's snout and breathing air into it. But then he had another idea. He thought, why don't I rub some fish oil on my hands and put them around the otter's nose? And suddenly, well, that woke him up. Maybe, I don't know what happened there, but it definitely woke up the otter. Meanwhile, kids nearby were apparently screaming and crying as they watched the whole rescue unfold. The otter was eventually taken to a care facility in Gordon. Well, he's being hailed as a hero. I wonder if the otter is ever going to remember it. Gordon once again proved, though, that you can take the fisherman out of the water, but apparently you can't take the life-saving instincts out of the fisherman. And lots more great music on the way, including one from MC Hammer coming up.
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5: The Department of Transportation and Infrastructure is advising the public to be aware of work requiring a full closure of the Green River 5 Bridge in Grand Falls. On Thursday, August 27th, the Green River 5 Bridge will be closed to all through traffic. This is expected to last from 7:30 a.m. to 8 p.m. No detour will be available to guide traffic around the project site for the duration of this closure. Motorists are advised to plan travel in the area accordingly. A message from the Government of New Brunswick.
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0: 93.5 The Wave, David Raines in with you on this Tuesday morning. And guys, you might want to check your hobbies because a new survey has come out with a list of the least attractive hobbies that a man can have. And, well, some of these might surprise you. Coming in at number one is manosphere content. That's anything to do with man content online. And then, of course, there's gambling, porn, and arguing online as well. Apparently, spending 3 hours fighting with a stranger on Facebook isn't considered romantic anymore. Then we get into specific hobbies like Funko collecting, clubbing, cigars, and crypto, which all made the list. And apparently, even makeup, anime, and Magic the Gathering can hurt your dating prospects. Now, rounding out the list are drinking, debating, and cosplay. Now, I'm not saying you have to give up your hobbies to find love, but if your Saturday night includes cigars, crypto, and magic cards, arguing with strangers online, maybe don't put all that in your dating profile. And if you wonder why your hobby didn't make the list, well, apparently, cooking is safe. So, guys, here's the takeaway. Keep the Funko collection, but maybe don't lead with it on the first date. Lots more great music on the way, including one from the Romantics.
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4: The Department of Transportation and Infrastructure is advising the public to be aware of work requiring a full closure of the Green River 5 Bridge in Grand Falls. On Thursday, August 27th, the Green River 5 Bridge will be closed to all through traffic. 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Motorists are advised to plan travel in the area accordingly. 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

Casey Kasem is back this weekend with the encore presentations of American Top 40. On Saturday morning, we go back to a week in the 80s, and on Sunday, we go back to this week in the 70s. Definitely a reason to set those alarms for 8 a.m., because that is when we kick off the encore presentations of American Top 40. 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
4: I had no choice but to hear you. You stated your case.

Well, the excitement is building, and tomorrow is the day your Grand Falls Rapids are back in town. Training camp kicks off. And, of course, this upcoming weekend on Sunday, we're going to have a mini tournament happening at the EMP Seneschal Center. It's Campbellton, Edmundston, and Grand Falls all taking part in three games. One price for your ticket, and it gets you into all of the action. This is a great way to see what the other teams have to offer, as well as the Grand Falls Rapids team, who are looking to progress from last year's playoff run. We're looking to go a little deeper this year, so let's hope this is the year. You can come out and check out all of the games on Sunday, and you can check out the training camp as well, which is open to the public. You'll find all the information on the Rapids Facebook page. 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

That'll just about do it for me for this morning. There's one final piece of business, of course, at this time, and that is to give you the answer to our Mindbuster question. We are asking today, 66% of people would choose this as their last meal. What is it? Well, I told you it was not pizza, and it can be expensive. Did you guess that it was steak? Yes, there was no fooling some of you. Definitely, I am in that 66% for sure. We'll have a brand new question for you tomorrow when we do it all over again. Until then, I remind you, please be kind to everybody you come across, because in a world where you can choose to be anything at all, choosing to be kind just makes the world a better place, all of us better people, and we can all definitely use a little more of that. Got lots more great music to come this hour, including this one from Trooper now.

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3: The Department of Transportation and Infrastructure is advising the public to be aware of work requiring a full closure of the Green River 5 Bridge in Grand Falls. On Thursday, August 27th, the Green River 5 Bridge will be closed to all through traffic. This is expected to last from 7:30 a.m. to 8 p.m. No detour will be available to guide traffic around the project site for the duration of this closure. Motorists are advised to plan travel in the area accordingly. A message from the Government of New Brunswick.
0: Wave weather.
4: Here's a look at your latest Environment Canada forecast. Look for a mix of sun and cloud today. Chance of showers or thunder showers moving in this afternoon. Highs near 22 degrees. Partly cloudy overnight, showers possible. Lows down to 11 degrees. Sunshine on Wednesday. A high tomorrow at 24.
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3: 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On Thursday, August 27th, the Green River 5 Bridge will be closed to all through traffic. 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A message from the Government of New Brunswick.
4: Wave weather.
5: Here's a look at your latest Environment Canada forecast. Look for showers or thunder showers through the afternoon. We'll see a high at 22 degrees today. Partly cloudy tonight, chance of showers, lows sitting at 11. Mainly sunny for Wednesday, a high tomorrow at 24.
6: 93.5, the wave.

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1: Here's a look at your latest Environment Canada forecast. Look for showers or thunder showers through the afternoon. We'll see a high at 22 degrees today. Partly cloudy tonight, chance of showers, lows sitting at 11. Mainly sunny for Wednesday, a high tomorrow at 24.
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Coming up in three songs, I'll let you know what today's 93.5 The Wave Vogue Optical Web Poll is. First, it's Chris Isaak. Here's Wicked Game, part of 80s, 90s, and more on The Wave.

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93.5 The Wave. Coming up again this weekend, the late, great Casey Kasem will be along with two classic episodes of American Top 40. 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And then Sunday morning from 8 until 11, it's a classic episode of American Top 40, the 70s. 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Coming up at about 7, I'll let you know how we'll make you feel good after our 5 p.m. information update today.

0: 93.5 The Wave with Jane Child. It's Andy, and coming up again this afternoon after our 5 p.m. information update, we'll go back to the 1980s with lots of songs that make you feel good as you head home as part of the All 80s Feel Good Drive Home. We have that every weekday afternoon for you. And again, this afternoon, we'll have in the spotlight some of the biggest hits of the 80s, including those songs that went all the way to number one. We'll also have songs that define the decade, and even some of those one-hit wonders from the 80s as well. It's all brought to you by Edmundston Honda, the all-80s feel-good drive home. Coming up in a minute, we'll hear from REO Speedwagon.
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8: Here's a look at your latest Environment Canada forecast. Look for showers or thunder showers through the afternoon. We'll see a high at 22 degrees today. Partly cloudy tonight, chance of showers, lows sitting at 11. Mainly sunny for Wednesday, a high tomorrow at 24.
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0: 93.5 The Wave with the Backstreet Boys. It's Andy, and Feed NB's 50-50 Gold Rush is hoping to get a jackpot of over $100,000 when they do their draw for this week tomorrow at 1 p.m. You still got time to get your tickets. 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

0: 93.5 The Wave, 316, 21 degrees. It's Andy on this Tuesday afternoon, and within the last half hour, some somewhat surprising and sad news got released. I actually saw it on Facebook shortly after it came out. Some sad news to pass along to you. Legendary singer-songwriter and actress Dolly Parton has passed away at the age of 80. Her family released a video on her social media pages just before 3 this afternoon confirming her death. And it was delivered by a member of her family who actually was her head of security for many years. Of course, Dolly Parton influenced so many in music right up until her death. And if you want to find out more about Dolly Parton and her career, you can head to our Facebook page. But once again, the legendary Dolly Parton passed away at the age of 80. Coming up, we'll hear from Fleetwood Mac.
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Coming up in about 7 minutes, I'll tell you how much longer you have to get your $2 paid up for this week's Mad Vicana Mulatto 50-50 draw, supporting Refuge Madawaska Shelter and Valley SPCA. That's after Zappacosta. First, here's London Beat on The Wave.

0: 93.5 The Wave, 3:32 with Zappa Costa. It's Andy, and still time, about a day left to get your $2 paid up for this week's Madvik Animal Auto 50-50 draw. All the proceeds support Refuge, Madawaska Shelter, and Valley SPCA. They'll do their draw Thursday night at 6:30. And if they get a winner this week, they'll give away that jackpot of $1,900. 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Coming up in about a minute, we'll take a look at wave weather.
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4: Wave weather.
0: Partly cloudy tonight. We could see showers or a thunder shower. Fog developing overnight down to 11. Mainly sunny tomorrow, getting up to 24, going to feel like 29. And for Thursday, a mix of sun and cloud with a high of 27. At 3:34, it's 21 in Grand Falls.
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0: 93.5 The Wave, 14 minutes before 4 o'clock with ABBA. It's Andy, 21 in Grand Falls, and if you have a yard or garage sale planned for this weekend, it's not too late to get that information into us. 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And on that section of our website, that's where you submit your yard or garage sale information by filling out the form on that page on our website. We ask that you get that into us before noon on Friday. So we got enough time to get that information up on our website, and we'll keep updating that yard sale report over the next few weeks. So keep checking it often if you like to go to yard or garage sales this time of year at thewavegrandfalls.com. Coming up, we'll hear from 8 Seconds.
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93.5 The Wave, 412, 21 in Grand Falls, Modern English and Brian Adams in the next 10. First, here's Simon and Garfunkel, part of 80s, 90s, and more.

0: 93.5 The Wave, 423 with Brian Adams, 21 in Grand Falls. It's Andy, and some sad news came out just over an hour ago from the world of entertainment. Just before 3 this afternoon, it was announced on her social media pages that Dolly Parton, the legendary country singer, songwriter, and actress, passed away at the age of 80. The announcement was made by her nephew, Brian Seaver, who was also her head of security for almost 2 decades, on behalf of her family. And so many people are paying tribute to the icon this afternoon on Facebook. People from all different walks of life, all different genres of music, all have talked about the amazing spirit and life that Dolly Parton led during her 80 years. And a lot of people remembering an amazing person, not just artist and actress. Once again, Dolly Parton passed away today at the age of 80. You can find out more on her life and career over on our Facebook page.
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93.5 The Wave, 428, 21 in Grand Falls. Coming up in about 9 minutes, I'll tell you how much money is currently sitting in the FeedNB 50-50 Gold Rush jackpot and how much time you have left to get your ticket before they do the draw tomorrow afternoon. That's after one of the Eagles' first hearts with Magic Man, part of 80s, 90s, and more on The Wave.

0: 93.5 The Wave, 22 minutes before 5 with Glenn Frey. It's Andy, and there's still a bit of time to get your tickets for Feed NB's 50-50 Gold Rush draw. They'll be doing the draw for this week tomorrow afternoon at 1, and the jackpot's currently sitting at just over $106,000, and they hope to give that away tomorrow. So if you want to get your tickets, now's a good time. You can go to feednb.ca and get your tickets now. And the best part is every ticket purchased helps support food banks and communities across the province, including communities in our listening area in Victoria and Madawaska counties. You can also find out more on FeedNB's Facebook page, which is also where you can watch the draw for this week as a Facebook Live tomorrow afternoon at 1. Coming up, we'll take a look at wave weather.
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0: 93.5 The Wave, 12 minutes before 5 o'clock with Gowan. It's Andy, 21 in Grand Falls, and coming up at 5 o'clock, we'll have our information update with Jeff Goodfellow, including some sad news that came out earlier this afternoon from the world of music and entertainment to pass along to you. Then after that, we'll have the All 80s Feel Good Drive Home brought to you by Edmundston Honda, which will kick off today with another artist who we lost back in July, Bonnie Tyler. They had the memorial service for her, I think it was last week, and you'll hear one of her big hits from the soundtrack to the 1984 film Footloose. The song was one of her biggest hits, and it reached the top 20 here in Canada and also cracked the top 40 on the Billboard Hot 100 in the U.S. The song was one of the many written by Jim Steinman, who not only worked with Bonnie Tyler in the 80s, but also with Meatloaf and Air Supply, among others.
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93.5 The Wave in the middle of the all-80s feel-good drive home brought to you by Edmundston Honda. You just heard a track from Phil Collins' 1985 Grammy-winning album, No Jacket Required. Coming up at about 4, you'll hear a country crossover hit from 81 from Juice Newton that reached the top 10 here in Canada and reached number 2 on the Billboard Hot 100. The first from 87, it's Montreal's own Gino Vannelli on The Wave.

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0: 93.5 The Wave, wrapping up the All 80s Feel Good Drive Home, brought to you by Edmundston Honda, with a track from a band that comes from the same place as REM. That's Athens, Georgia band, the B-52s, with Love Shack, from their 1989 album Cosmic Thing. That song was a comeback for the group that had lots of success in the late 70s and early 80s. And the song was a comeback not only in terms of the group being back on the charts, but it also did very well, one of their most successful songs. The song reached number 5 on the singles chart here in Canada and also reached number 3 on the Billboard Hot 100.
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0: 93.5 The Wave, 25 before 6 with the Northern Pikes. It's Andy, and the Grand Falls Greenfoot Rapids are gearing up for another season. Their training camp is about to get underway. It'll get underway tomorrow night. They'll have their first sessions of the training camp with the Team Black Ice session going on at 6:15 tomorrow night, followed at 7:15 by the Team Green Ice session. Then they'll have their first inter-squad game on Thursday night and another one on Friday night, and then some sessions between tomorrow and Saturday. If you want to find the full schedule, you can head to the Grand Falls Greenfoot Rapids Facebook page. Coming up in a minute, we'll hear from Natalie Imbruglia.
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1: Wave weather.
0: Partly cloudy tonight. A chance of showers or a thunder shower. Fog developing overnight down to 11. Mainly sunny tomorrow, getting up to 22. Going to feel like 26. And Thursday, a mix of sun and cloud with a high of 27. At 5:37, it's 21 in Grand Falls.
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93.5 The Wave, 19 before 6. Coming up in about 7 minutes, I'll let you know which 2 years will be in the spotlight during our two classic episodes we'll have for you this weekend of 1840. That's after Prince. But first, it's Odds with It Falls Apart, 93.5 The Wave.

0: 93.5 The Wave, 12 before 6 with Prince. It's Andy, 21 degrees in Grand Falls, and coming up again this weekend, we'll go back in time, not once, but twice, with the late, great Casey Kasem in two episodes of American Top 40. Coming up Saturday morning from 8 until noon, Casey counts down the top 40 songs from this week back in 1983, and he'll also pass along some long-distance dedications. Then Sunday morning from 8 until 11, Casey counts down the top 40 songs from this week back in 1975. Coming up, we'll hear from Great Big C.
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93.5 The Wave coming up in three songs. I'll let you know how we can get the word out about the yard or garage sale that you might be having either this week or any time between now and the end of the summer. 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

0: 93.5 The Wave. That's Men Without Hats. It's Andy on this Tuesday evening, and there's still lots of time to get your yard or garage sale information into us that we can have it as a part of this week's yard sale report. 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We ask that you do that before noon on Friday. That way we've got enough time to get that information up on our website to be a part of this week's yard sale report. 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Coming up, Counting Crows.
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0: 93.5 The Wave, that's Bare Naked Ladies, it's Andy, and you still got time to get your $2 paid up for this week's Mavic Animal Auto 50-50 draw. The cutoff is 6 p.m. tomorrow, and all the proceeds support Refuge, Madawaska Shelter, and Valley SPCA. So all you have to do is get that taken care of before the deadline tomorrow, then they'll do the draw Thursday night at 6. 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
7: 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A message from the Government of New Brunswick.
8: Wave weather.
9: Your latest Environment Canada forecast calling for partly cloudy skies tonight. Chance of a shower as well. Lows down to 11 degrees. For Wednesday, sunshine with a high up to 24.
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0: 93.5 The Wave with the King of Pop. It's Andy, and that's it for me. I'll talk to you tomorrow afternoon starting at 2. David Rain's back tomorrow morning at 6 with The Morning Show, and he'll also pass along your birthday, anniversary, and special event wishes in celebrations around 7:10, again tomorrow morning. If you have those wishes to pass along, it's not too late to get them in. The best way to get them into us is by going to our website, thewavegrandfalls.com, and then filling out the form on the celebrations page on our website. And then all the names that get submitted this week for celebrations go into that draw on Friday for a cake from Vicky's Edible Decorations and Cakes. In a minute, music from Kim Mitchell.
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1: 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On Thursday, August 27th, the Green River 5 Bridge will be closed to all through traffic. 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